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1: 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That's right, it's our girl Rihanna with her album Anti. She's coming up next with Calvin Harris. 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
14: From the Capital Radio Newsroom, I'm James Wybrow. The partner of former Queensland Premier Anastasia Palaszczuk has been charged with sexual assault and deprivation of liberty offences. Dr. Reza Adib's home was raided by officers on Thursday. The 65-year-old is accused of assaulting a woman in her 30s in late March. In other news, the National Commissioner for Aboriginal and Torres Strait Island Children and Young People has called for a wider investigation into correctional systems, saying the death of Kumanjai Little Baby must compel us to be and do better for the future photos of our children. The man suspected of abducting and killing the 5-year-old girl was released from prison last week. Alice Springs traditional owner Cedric Miller works with domestic violence offenders and believes newly released prisoners should be returned to their home communities rather than straight into Alice Springs.
0: We'd like to see this government changing things. Prison rules, when you come out of prison, you gotta go straight back to your community, to your family, to your country, not back in town.
14: Overseas, Australia is in discussions with the United States to help reopen the Strait of Hormuz. The crucial waterway has been closed since the start of the Iran war, restricting vital fuel supplies. Australia would be part of a maritime freedom coalition. Prime Minister Anthony Albanese says it's in everyone's interest the Strait is working again.
5: Because this is having a devastating impact on the global economy. We'll discuss those things respectfully. And what we want to see, though, is for a de-escalation. We want to see peace.
14: The Victorian state government is in a race against time in a bid to prevent another teachers' strike that is scheduled for Tuesday. Teachers want a 35% pay rise to bring them in line with other states. They've been offered 28% over 4 years, up from the initial offer of 17%. And police in London have charged the man arrested over a terror attack in the city's north. Two Jewish men were stabbed on Wednesday. The 45-year-old accused of carrying out the attack has been charged with attempted murder. In AFL action, Fremantle have defeated the Western Bulldogs overnight 17-12-114 to 15-12-102.
15: So after 32 minutes and 48 seconds of the final quarter, Dockers 17-12-114. 12-point win over the Dogs, 15-12-102. Good game of football.
14: The result leaves the Dockers at the top of the ladder, while Adelaide topped Port Adelaide in the Adelaide Derby 11-10-76 to 11-9-75. In NRL action, the Dolphins triumphed over the Storm 28 points to 10. Earlier, the Cowboys defeated the Bulldogs 28-12. And in the NBA, Atlanta's Australian star Dyson Daniels has been ejected from the Hawks and Knicks game after sparking a scuffle. The 23-year-old Aussie elbowing an opponent before being booted from the game. His side went down 89 to 140. That's the latest news update from the Capital Radio newsroom. I'm James Wybrow.
1: Eagle FM weather. Partly cloudy conditions expected today with some light winds. Tomorrow, partly cloudy as well. Medium chance of showers, most likely in the afternoon with some light winds. Monday, partly cloudy, very high chance of showers throughout with some light winds. And Tuesday, slight chance of a shower during the morning, partly cloudy conditions and some light winds. Goulburn is going for top tomorrow, 22 after night's low 11. Braidwood's top tomorrow is expected to reach 21 after a low of 10. And Canberra is dropping to 9 degrees tonight after climbing to 21 today.
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1: 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Five rings, and make sure you're saying, give me the money. Let's keep the music going though for your weekend. 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
13: From the Capital Radio Newsroom, I'm James Wybrow. The Prime Minister has called for calm in Alice Springs after the arrest of a suspected child killer sparked violent street riots. It's alleged 47-year-old Jefferson Lewis was beaten unconscious by community members before being taken into police custody. The arrest follows the discovery of the body of 5-year-old Kumanjai little baby, who was abducted a week ago. Staying in the Northern Territory, the Chinese firm that controls the Port of Darwin has launched a case against Australia in the World Bank's arbitration body. Hugh Phillips reports.
14: Both major parties went to the last federal election promising to strip Landbridge Group of its 99-year lease of the port. That's been thrown into doubt, with the firm arguing the government's efforts undermine the terms of Australia's free trade deal with China. The critical infrastructure asset sits directly opposite a defence precinct and was leased to the firm over a decade ago in a $506 million deal. The Chinese government warns attempts to take back the port could undermine our national relationship.
13: Locally, detectives have struck a major blow against a Sydney crime syndicate, charging a seventh man over a series of kidnappings. Chris McCarthy has more.
15: The investigation, dubbed Strike Force Merrilee, was sparked in early 2023 when a 30-year-old man was found dumped on a street in Greenacre with injuries to his face, hands and feet. Police will allege the victim was one of three people targeted during a week-long wave of abductions fueled by an ongoing drug dispute. The breakthrough follows a recent raid on a Southern Highlands property, which detectives will claim served as a stronghold for the kidnappers. A 25-year-old man arrested in Horsley Park yesterday will face court today, charged with kidnapping and wounding with intent. He's been refused bail.
13: And a two-decade high in drowning levels has prompted calls for people to renew their first aid and CPR skills. The latest drowning report shows 357 people died to drowning last year. Swim Safety Ambassador Laurie Lawrence wants the youngest children protected.
16: There were 12 of those little kids last year, but for everyone that drowns in that little kid's age group, eight more suffer and are hospitalised.
13: The Storm's agonising losing streak has continued in round 9 of the NRL. Andrew Lucas.
17: For the first time in their history, Melbourne has lost 7 straight games. The Storm were defeated by the Dolphins 28-10 in front of over 24,000 fans at a wet Suncorp Stadium. Melbourne led 10-4 at half-time but were kept scoreless after the break as the home side surged home with 4 tries to none. Earlier, the Cowboys made it 3 straight losses for the Bulldogs, winning 28-12 at a Core Stadium.
13: In AFL action, wins for Adelaide and Fremantle. Fremantle now sitting top of the league. That's the latest news update from the Capital Radio newsroom. I'm James Wybrow.
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18: Partly cloudy conditions expected today with some light winds. Tomorrow, partly cloudy as well. Medium chance of showers, most likely in the afternoon with some light winds. Monday, partly cloudy, very high chance of showers throughout with some light winds. And Tuesday, slight chance of a shower during the morning. Partly cloudy conditions and some light winds. Goulburn is going for top tomorrow, 22 after night's low 11. Braidwood's top tomorrow is expected to reach 21 after a low of 10. And Canberra is dropping to 9 degrees tonight after climbing to 21 today.
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0: Miley Cyrus with End of the World for your lovely Saturday morning here on Eagle FM 93.5. Thanks to you guys, the Motors. Hey, on the way, we've got a new release from Olivia Rodrigo. Very exciting stuff.
1: So, yeah, this is the first chapter in the book of You Seem Pretty Sad for a Girl So in Love. And it's the feelings start to ebb and flow and arc from here. But this is like the jumping off point.
0: That's right. I'm very excited for the album. And before 7:30. Damn world. Olivia Rodrigo with Drop Dead, even filmed at the Palace of Versailles for the music video. How awesome. That's Drop Dead on the way.
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0: 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Part of a new album coming out in June called You Seem Pretty Sad for Girls So In Love. Someone who's just released new music as well, Alex Warren, Fever Dream. Coming up after your news and your weather.
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1: From the Capital Radio Newsroom, I'm James Wybrow. The Prime Minister has called for calm in Alice Springs after the arrest of a suspected child killer sparked violent street riots. It's alleged 47-year-old Jefferson Lewis was beaten unconscious by community members before being taken into police custody. The arrest follows the discovery of the body of 5-year-old Kumanjai Little Baby, who was abducted a week ago. Staying in the Northern Territory, the Chinese firm that controls the Port of Darwin has launched a case against Australia in the World Bank's arbitration body. Hugh Phillips reports.
2: Both major parties went to the last federal election promising to strip Landbridge Group of its 99-year lease of the port. That's been thrown into doubt, with the firm arguing the government's efforts undermine the terms of Australia's free trade deal with China. The critical infrastructure asset sits directly opposite a defence precinct and was leased to the firm over a decade ago in a $506 million deal. The Chinese government warns attempts to take back the port could undermine our national relationship.
1: Locally, detectives have struck a major blow against a Sydney crime syndicate, charging a seventh man over a series of kidnappings. Chris McCarthy has more.
3: The investigation, dubbed Strike Force Merrilee, was sparked in early 2023 when a 30-year-old man was found dumped on a street in Greenacre with injuries to his face, hands and feet. Police will allege the victim was one of three people targeted during a week-long wave of abductions fueled by an ongoing drug dispute. The breakthrough follows a recent raid on a Southern Highlands property, which detectives will claim served as a stronghold for the kidnappers. A 25-year-old man arrested in Horsley Park yesterday will face court today, charged with kidnapping and wounding with intent. He's been refused bail.
1: And a two-decade high in drowning levels has prompted calls for people to renew their first aid and CPR skills. The latest drowning report shows 357 people died to drowning last year. Swim Safety Ambassador Laurie Lawrence wants the youngest children protected.
4: There were 12 of those little kids last year, but for everyone that drowns in that little kid's age group, 8 more suffer and are hospitalised.
1: The Storm's agonising losing streak has continued in round 9 of the NRL. Andrew Lucas.
5: For the first time in their history, Melbourne has lost 7 straight games. The Storm were defeated by the Dolphins 28-10 in front of over 24,000 fans at a wet Suncorp Stadium. Melbourne led 10-4 at half-time but were kept scoreless after the break as the home side surged home with 4 tries to none. Earlier, the Cowboys made it 3 straight losses for the Bulldogs, winning 28-12 at a core stadium.
1: In AFL action, wins for Adelaide and Fremantle. Fremantle now sitting top of the league. That's the latest news update from the Capital Radio Newsroom. 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
7: Partly cloudy conditions expected today with some light winds. Tomorrow, partly cloudy as well. Medium chance of showers. Most likely in the afternoon with some light winds. Monday, partly cloudy. Very high chance of showers throughout with some light winds. And Tuesday, slight chance of a shower during the morning. Partly cloudy conditions and some light winds. Goulburn is going for top tomorrow, 22 after night's low 11. Braidwood's top tomorrow is expected to reach 21 after a low of 10. And Canberra is dropping to 9 degrees tonight after climbing to 21 today.
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0: remix of the old classic Tiny Dance, Elton John and Britney Spears with Hold Me Closer here on Eagle FM. That's right. Back on Monday, we have Will and Woody driving you home from 5 o'clock in a couple of minutes. That's some Raven Lanae on the ways or some Noah Kahan. But first, Marshmallow and Kane Brown, Miles on it.
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0: We're the Eilish Birds of a Feather. Now, last week we gave away thousands of dollars thanks to Captain Cash, or thanks to the all-new Nissan Navara, now in stock and ready to test drive at Goulburn and Mazda. That moment could be yours on Monday. Captain Cash is back on Eagle FM, so listen in for the breakfast show with Brad and Jeb at 7:15 for the winning song that could play any time during the day. When you hear that song, text in. Don't leave your phone too far away, because when we call, it's five rings and one simple line: give me the money. But not everyone gets it right.
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0: 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Don't be like our unlucky caller on Friday. Make sure you're answering with give me the money. Otherwise, you could be applauding like this song. Coming up after 8 o'clock, your news and your weather. 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
3: 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Let's flip the script. 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
13: From Capital Radio Newsroom, I'm James Wybrow. Around 100 people have been evacuated from a hotel fire in Sydney's inner west. Crews contained the blaze in less than half an hour after being called to the scene at Strathfield. Fire and Rescue Inspector Steve Brown says all occupants are accounted for.
14: Firefighters also rescued a family from a neighbouring unit using a ladder after smoke spread to nearby areas. Six people were treated by paramedics and taken to hospital. Once the fire was extinguished, crews ventilated the building to clear smoke before allowing occupants to safely return.
13: Crews are still investigating the cause of the blaze, but it is not believed to be suspicious. In other news, this month's budget will show revenue will come under pressure. mainly as a result of the Iran war. Federal politics editor Michael Packey explains.
4: Treasury will use the May 12 budget to forecast a downgrade in revenue, mainly on the back of slower economic growth and a lift in unemployment. Strong commodity prices and a spike in inflation will support the amount of money coming into government coffers in the short term, but a higher exchange rate will challenge revenue as exports come under pressure. Treasury also says the $25 billion hospital agreement with the states and territories is the biggest spending item in the budget, followed by $14 billion on defence investments and $6 billion to deliver various medication on the PBS.
13: A property in the Southern Highlands has been identified as a suspected stronghold used in a series of high-profile abductions in Sydney's southwest. Detectives allege the site was used to detain victims as part of a wider conflict between rival criminal syndicates. The breakthrough led to the arrest of a man yesterday who now faces charges of kidnapping and occasioning grievous bodily harm. And new data has revealed major depression affects roughly 1 in 16 women during pregnancy. Researchers are warning the clinical symptoms are far more severe than the common baby blues, involving persistent sadness and a significant inability to function day to day. The University of Queensland team is now calling for bolstered support services during the high-risk period immediately following childbirth. The Melbourne Storm has reached a milestone, but not the good kind, losing 7 games in a row for the first time in the club's history. Despite taking an early lead, the men in purple failed to convert against the Dolphins, losing 28-10 in Brisbane. Melbourne captain Harry Grant admits it's no simple fix.
7: It's a bit real, but at the end of the day, it's life and the cards are being dealt, and probably two parts of it, off the field and on the field. And at the moment, we've got to fix some stuff on the field as well to ease a little bit off the field, I think.
13: In yesterday's other match, the Cowboys defeated the Bulldogs 28-13. That's the latest news update from the Capital Radio newsroom. I'm James Wybrow.
15: Eagle FM weather. Partly cloudy conditions expected today with some light winds. Tomorrow, partly cloudy as well. Medium chance of showers, most likely in the afternoon with some light winds. Monday, partly cloudy, very high chance of showers throughout with some light winds. And Tuesday, slight chance of a shower during the morning, partly cloudy conditions and some light winds. Goulburn is going for top tomorrow, 22 after night's low 11. Braidwood's top tomorrow is expected to reach 21 after a low of 10. And Canberra is dropping to 9 degrees tonight after climbing to 21 today.
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0: 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She kind of saw a lot of self in her.
1: Criticism has been a huge fuel for me, point, like a creative writing prompt, like blank space, and then anti-hero, but I think a little bit of it, you gotta just be like, this is part of it.
0: And hey, got us some pros, because guess what, they became big hits. 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

0: Guy Sebastian, 100 times around the sun. Who's actually on that 100 times around the sun tour currently around Australia. In a couple of minutes, about to take a look at your Capital Newsroom as well as your weather for the weekend, a little bit of the week. And then Ed Sheeran with Shivers.
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6: From the Capital Radio Newsroom, I'm James Wybrow. Around 100 people have been evacuated from a hotel fire in Sydney's inner west. Crews contained the blaze in less than half an hour.

Captain Cash is back Monday with another huge cash jackpot, thanks to Goulburn Nissan. The all-new Nissan Navara, now in stock and ready to test drive.

0: 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That jackpot could be ready to go and could be landing in your pocket Monday. That's right. Set your alarm 7.15 Monday morning. Listen in for that winning song. Make sure you're texting in fast whenever that plays throughout the day. And if your phone rings, make sure within five rings you're picking up with Give Me The Money. Only that. 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That's all thanks to the all-new Nissan Navara, now in stock and ready to test drive at Goulburn Mazda. Sorry, Nissan. It's Charlie Puth. How long? 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
1: 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Hey, Taylor Swift was recently in the New York Times Magazine interview, part of the 30 Greatest Living American Songwriters, and name dropped this artist. That's right, and in a good way, saying she's a massive fan of Samba. Now, if I was Samba, I'd be freaking out. Just after 9 o'clock, we'll play your news and your weather for the weekend. And some talk to 12. Samba up next.
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16: 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I'm James Wybrow. A major police presence has been deployed to Alice Springs and a town-wide alcohol ban enforced after a crowd attacked the local hospital with projectiles and fire. Northern Territory police were forced to use tear gas and rubber bullets to protect the facility where the alleged murderer of five-year-old Kurunjai little baby was being treated. Jefferson Lewis is expected to be charged later today. Overseas, US President Donald Trump has told lawmakers military operations in Iran have been terminated to skirt a deadline to gain congressional approval to extend the war. The 60-day deadline from the conflict's start was due to pass without issue yesterday, regardless, as Republicans defer to the president rather than enforce the war powers resolution. As ceasefire talks stall, President Trump has left the door open to further strikes.
0: Well, there are options. I mean, do we want to go and just blast the hell out of him and finish him forever, or do we want to try and make a deal? I mean, those are the options.
17: Do you want to go blast the hell out of him?
0: I'd prefer not. On a human basis, I'd prefer not, but that's the option.
16: Closer to home, detectives have arrested a seventh man over the kidnapping and torture of a person in Sydney's southwest 3 years ago. The 30-year-old victim was found with injuries to his hands, face and feet in early 2023, following what police describe as a violent drug dispute between organised crime networks. And the $25 billion hospital agreement with the states and territories is the biggest spending pressure on the federal budget. Treasurer Jim Chalmers will hand down his financial blueprint on May 12th. The budget will show revenue will also be lower over the coming years on the back of weaker economic growth. The Bulldogs are struggling to take the positives out of their 28-12 defeat to the Cowboys. The score was level with 20 minutes to go before North Queensland crossed three times in quick succession to seal victory. Canterbury coach Cameron Seraldo disappointed with his squad's finish.
18: To let in three really soft tries, he's not good enough, but yeah, we're in a bit of a spot at the moment where clearly we're a bit low on confidence, and we need to remember that there was a lot of good stuff in that first 60 minutes.
16: Meanwhile, Melbourne has made it seven losses in a row, losing 28-10 to the Dolphins in Brisbane. In the AFL, wins overnight for Adelaide over Port Adelaide 76-75, and Fremantle defeated the Bulldogs 114-102, moving them to first place on the ladder. In Super Rugby, the Waratahs have fallen to the Western Force 20-17, a win also for the Hurricanes over the Crusaders. To F1, Australian Oscar Piastri has qualified third for the Miami Sprint. McLaren teammate Lando Norris is on pole, and Leeds has knocked over Burnley 3-1 in the Premier League. That's the latest news update from the Capital Radio Newsroom. I'm James Wybrow.
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1: Partly cloudy conditions expected today with some light winds. Tomorrow, partly cloudy as well. Medium chance of showers. Most likely in the afternoon with some light winds. Monday, partly cloudy. Very high chance of showers throughout with some light winds. And Tuesday, slight chance of a shower during the morning. Partly cloudy conditions and some light winds. Goulburn is going for top tomorrow, 22 after night's low 11. Braidwood's top tomorrow is expected to reach 21 after a low of 10. And Canberra is dropping to 9 degrees tonight after climbing to 21 today.
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Hey, not too far away. A song from Plain White Tees that won them a Grammy Award back in 2008. Let's keep your Maximum Music Weekend moving with some Joe in the beginning.

0: all about turning very public kind of breakup into a hit song. That's Halsey with Without Me here on Eagle FM, playing Owen's best music.
1: And I was like, what am I going to do? 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No, I'm going to put it in a song.
0: Hey, good on it. 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

0: 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That's right, picture this. 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

0: 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I can get you off my mind. This newly engaged man, Harry Styles, on the way with Late Night Talking.
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